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But there are several other very important differences between human beings and animals that you should know about.

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But when it ring, just pick it up and receive. When you finish, put down the receiver and carry on. 'Cause the sun will always

0: Yo escucho Bacana 100.5, la radio más bacana, bacanísima.
1: Depend the attack, fish, I can rock the flock around the clock non-stop as I would tell ya.

0: Estás escuchando 100.5 Bacana. ¡Qué bacana!
1: Me dep on the attack, fish, I can rock the flock around the clock non-stop as I would tell ya.